0: 26 FIFA World Cup after producing a remarkable comeback to defeat England 2-1 in Atlanta. Trailing until the 85th minute, the defending champions fought back through Enzo Fernandez before Lautaro Martinez headed home the winner deep into stoppage time, with both goals set up by Lionel Messi. Argentina will now face Spain in Sunday's World Cup final, while England take on France in the third place playoff. The International Monetary Fund is urging Mauritius to press ahead with pension reform. In its latest report, the IMF recommends gradually raising the pension eligibility age from 60 to 65 by 2034 to ease pressure on public finances. It also proposes temporarily freezing pension payments without reducing benefits, a better targeting assistance to the most vulnerable elderly citizens, and replacing the current CSG system with dedicated employer and employee contributions to the National Pension Fund. According to the IMF, pension spending has nearly tripled over the past decade to around 9% of the country's gross domestic product. Mauritius Telecom today opens the Almighty Summit 2026 at the SVICC in Pai, bringing together government leaders, financial institutions and global technology companies. The two-day event aims to accelerate Mauritius's digital transformation, with highlights including a partnership facilitating AI and cloud training for 50,000 Mauritians and a new collaboration linking Mighty Money with Seychelles' Ibu digital wallet. Mauritius Telecom will also unveil a new Mighty brand identity as part of its long-term technology strategy. The Financial Crimes Commission has raised concerns over weaknesses in Mauritius's system for regulating dangerous pharmaceutical products. In a new report, the FCC highlights shortcomings in the management of controlled medicines, including inadequate monitoring, manual procedures, and poor record keeping. The commission warns that these weaknesses could increase the risk of corruption, fraud, and drug trafficking, and has recommended stronger governance, digitalization, and tighter border controls. A Central Electricity Board employee has been arrested by the Financial Crimes Commission in connection with an alleged corruption case. Investigators say the suspect falsely claimed to have been authorized to inspect an electricity meter before demanding money from a resident in exchange for not reporting an alleged irregularity. The FCC says further arrests may follow as the investigation continues. And moving international, France's parliament has given final approval to legislating creating a legal right to assisted dying under strict conditions for patients suffering from serious and incurable illnesses. The law still requires a review by the Constitutional Council before it can come into force. President Emmanuel Macron welcomed the outcome, describing it as the fulfillment of a long-standing commitment. And finally, in sports, Norway's Søren Warren Skjold claimed the biggest victory in his career by winning stage 11 of the Tour de France in a sprint finish between Vichy and Nevers. The stage also set a new tour record, with riders averaging more than 50.9 kilometers per hour. The leader retained the yellow jersey with a lead of more than 3 minutes over Jonas Vingegaard, while stage 12 takes place today over a 179 kilometer route. And that's all for me this morning. Thanks so much for listening. Stay tuned now to the Intermeet.
1: 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RM1, la radio nationale.

0: stress out round and no work, no money, no nothing at all. Now we are like this.
1: JC Royal, Art of Love. Yes, I big up à JC Royal. Lucie Barrienne, l'étoile montant ça, hein? Mm-hmm. Et la prochaine son, c'est un Le Zen encore, Lucie Barrienne, l'ipétouillé d'étape 4. Here comes trouble.

listen to this. Listen to what I'm going to tell you right here. Give it two bars now, fellas. Fixed your breakfast every morning. Stay home every day. You even wash the dirty dishes when your woman's got to go away. You send all your children to school. Sit down and you mend the hose. Stay up all night with the baby. And then you wash the dirty clothes. But when it's time to go to bed, your woman will grab you real tight. She take you in her arms, squeeze you with all her might. She call you lots of sweet names, and then she tell

a nickel. Save on for a rainy day. You better save your dimes and nickels. Save on for a rainy day.